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1: All right, make sure you check in with Martha's mixtape tomorrow, 12 o'clock noon. She plays three songs with the theme. Is it the same year, same producer, same band? Okay, this is great. I mean, it's so much fun. And of course, you can always guess the theme. And she's taking your requests for themes too. 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

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Oldies 93.5. Hi, it's Christina. Let's hear your awesome news of the week. Tell me something good. 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

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All right, I'm just going to let you know, if you spent a little too much money on the fireworks or you overdid it at the bar.

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1: 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From sunny California, LA specifically, here's the Eagles with Hotel California.

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1: So my kids are like, I want to watch the fireworks again tonight. 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

celebrating America 250 the best way we know how. With the biggest hits from American artists. 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
1: Well, you know what July means. 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
1: It's a Made in the USA weekend representing Macon, Georgia. 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

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It's a Made in the USA weekend. And of course, we have to shout out the one and only Stevie Wonder from Saginaw, Michigan.

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The artists, the hits, and the good times. 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

Columbia and Green's greatest hits of the 60s, 70s, and 80s, oldies, 93.5. Monday, Monday, third shift, and it's Craig Stevens. All right. 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

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Wow, a song that's 55 years old is now like the official theme of the Team USA wins. We'll tell you about that in a few. I got the Guess Who and American Woman 30 minutes commercial free on your Monday, third shift.

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0: Yeah, it's the World Cup right now, and looks like there's a new song that's in the top 100, 55 years old. It's in the top 100 thanks to the World Cup. Tell you about that coming up after Michael Jackson's and The Way You Make Me Feel on the third shift. By the way, greatest hits, 60s, 70s, 80s, coming your way.

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Monday, Monday, third shift, and it's Craig Stevens. All right. You ready for more cash? 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

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I'm Craig Stevens. Coming up on 2 o'clock. Thank you guys. Saying hello on my Facebook and Instagram tonight. New followers over the July 4th weekend. Hey, Gina. I got Ken, Neil, Jeremy, and George. Hey, guys. See Stevens Radio on the socials.

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So what's the top song ever in Hudson Valley? 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

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Monday, third shift, and it's Craig Stevens. All right. You ready for more cash? 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It's the $1,000 Great Gas Giveaway. 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

93.5 with Columbia and Green's greatest hits of the 60s, 70s, and 80s. So did you watch the hot dog eating contest over the weekend? Well, if you missed Nathan's, there was another eating contest a couple of days ago. And it wasn't hot dogs. It was chicken McNuggets. People hanging out at McDonald's. I'll tell you how the ladies squared off next. After the Bee Gees and Night Fever. Welcome to Way Monday. Hope

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Columbia and Green's greatest hits of the 60s, 70s, and 80s. 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Monday, Monday, third shift, and it's Craig Stevens. All right, you ready for more cash? 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

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Music Mode, third shift. Hello, Aaron, Lauren. Hey, Steve and Kevin. Love you guys. Thank you for connecting on my Facebook tonight. 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Here's Redbone and Come and Get Your Love.

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It's Craig Stevens. 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
1: 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I don't like being rushed on a Monday morning unless it's the headlines. We can do that.
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1: 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I know most people are moving slowly on a Monday, but Meredith, I hope you drank your coffee. We have to move quickly.
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1: 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These are brand new. We're going to try it in about 8 minutes. So stay with us. Hey.

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Hope your 4th of July was great. It's back to reality on your Monday morning. At least the music is awesome.

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1: The greatest hits of the 60s, 70s, and 80s. The show's almost over. I hope we helped your Monday go by nicely so you can ease into the work week.
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Z's 93.5. Now that it's after 10 o'clock, it's me, Martha Quinn, on hand to get you through your Monday work day with the greatest songs of all time, like this one by Bonnie Tyler, Group Hug.

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The home of David and Meredith in the morning, Oldies 93.5. Did you get together with friends or fam this past weekend? Or maybe you just completely unplugged and chillaxed? Either way, that's totally awesome news. 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

Columbia and Green's greatest hits of the 60s, 70s, and 80s. Oldies 93.5. I wouldn't normally say have some red wine during your workday. But if it's served up by UB40, have at it. That'll be on just after 11 o'clock. Martha Quinn here with some Blondie.

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Guaranteed Human. The music, the moments, the pop culture that defined who we are. And at the heart of it all was Martha Quinn. This is the Martha Quinn Show. 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

Oldies 93.5 playing Columbia and Green's greatest hits of the 60s, 70s, and 80s. Minutes after 11 o'clock, Martha Quinn getting back into the swing of things with you. America is feeling a little blue today, you know, after the big 250th birthday. Do you ever have post-event blues? Find out how to handle it in your wellness shot next.

0: Oldies 93.5. Oh, we are halfway there to you singing along at the top of your lungs with a great one by Bon Jovi. That'll be up before 11:30. You know what America and Taylor Swift and Travis Kelce might have in common? The post-event blues. I mean, we've all been hearing about America's 250th and the big Taylor Swift, Travis Kelce wedding for months and months. We might all have a bit of the post-event blues. And if you have something coming up this summer, be aware that this post-event letdown can happen. Martha Quinn here with your daily wellness shot. If you ever find yourself with some post-event blues, know it's totally normal. Should you be in that situation, you know what you do? You give yourself another little something to look forward to. A hike, dinner with friends, or if you're like me, pop up a big bowl of popcorn and watch a documentary you've been meaning to watch, like the Billy Idol Should Be Dead documentary. Just something to give your brain, something to look forward to should you be experiencing a post-event letdown. That's your wellness shot. Appreciate you hanging out with me, Martha Quinn.
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0: 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Columbia and Greens 60s, 70s, and 80s. 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
1: Every day right here, we start our afternoons together with three songs you group together some way you find interesting. And every day your mixtapes show me you really know your music. Matthew in Foster City, California found three songs that have phrases in them that are also the names of the album, like this song, Smooth Operator. In the first verse, we'll hear Diamond Life. That's the

Oldies 93.5 playing Columbia and Green's greatest hits of the 60s, 70s, and 80s. You're hearing three songs that have phrases in them that are also the names of the album the song came from. It's a mixtape made by Matthew in California. Pretty soon you'll hear Starship say, "Knee Deep in the Hoopla." That's the name of the album we built this city.

0: 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Mommy? Tell your kids when the ice cream truck is playing music, it means they're out of ice cream. 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

oldies, 93.5 Columbia and Green's greatest hits of the 60s, 70s, and 80s. Just now, I grabbed this ARIA Speedwagon record to play and reminiscing about the MTV years, I went to MTV.com. There is not a shred of music on it. 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

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Guaranteed Human. 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

Oldies 93.5. Heading into the 1 o'clock hour now, Monday, July 6th. It's me, your friend from the MTV days, Martha Quinn. I just went to MTV.com. I knew it was going to be the case, but nonetheless, still kind of got me to see not a shred of music on there, but video music still lives on YouTube mostly. This song has been seen over 2 million.

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Z's 93.5, Columbia and Green's greatest hits of the 60s, 70s, and 80s. Martha Quinn here, playing you Michael Jackson right now. America is probably not the only one that had a birthday this weekend. Did you have one or an anniversary? Tell me your totally awesome news. 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

was the one who introduced the hits we love during her MTV days. And she's still here playing them. The Martha Quinn Show. 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
0: 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And at the heart of it all was Martha Quinn. 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

Oldies 93.5. How you doing? It's just after 2 o'clock now this Monday. I'm Martha Quinn. Got a big summer road trip planned with the fam, going to the Smoky Mountains National Park and Dollywood and to the biggest ball of twine in Cocker, Kansas. Afterwards, you might feel a little blue. I'll tell you how to

songs were brand new, she was right there. All these years later, still spinning the magic. The Martha Quinn Show. 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

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It's me, Martha Quinn. I take you back to 1980 when Diana Ross's Upside Down was kicked out of the number one spot by this classic from Queen, Another One Bites the

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The hits that defined a generation. 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Columbia and Green, 60s, 70s, and 80s. 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

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Poured it into a cold, frosty glass just for you. 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

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A little after 3 in America's greatest city. Jeffrey T. at your brand new home of the $1,000 Great Gas Giveaway. That's a grand in your hand to put fuel in your tank. Yeah, I couldn't come up with a word that rhymes with tank, at least not one that fits. 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

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We talked about free fuel. How about some free food? That's on the way in just a few. On with the Doobies, Johnny Nash, and ELO. But first, Boy George, more like Old Man George, Culture Club.

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I've got something fun for you involving Jim Henson in less than 10 minutes. And then next week, something valuable involving your car. It's the $1,000 Great Gas giveaway. Not mediocre gas, great gas. You know why? It's

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And my friends David and Meredith tomorrow morning with your Hurry Up headlines. 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

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In addition to our VIP concert flyaway to see Bryan Adams, we've also got the $1,000 Great Gas giveaway starting next Monday morning at 9, and then every hour on the hour through 5. It looked like

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Hey, it's Jeffrey T. I want to say thanks for all the talkback messages this afternoon. Of course, if you haven't sent one, why not? 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

oldies, 93.5. A little past 6 in America's greatest city. Jeffrey T on National Air Traffic Control. Nick, what a stressful gig. My sister Debbie is an air traffic controller. Much love to her.

Oldies 93.5 with Columbia and Green's greatest hits of the 60s, 70s, and 80s. People are starting to talk about our $1,000 Great Gas giveaway, and that's the first step. Second would be to start listening 1 week from today, every hour on the hour, 9 through 5. And then obviously step 3 would be to win. Can you handle that?

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Anything you hear on the show, it's probably in the blog as well. So if you need to find out more, just go to oldies935.com, click on air.

0: 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Ooh, I gotta have faith. Because I gotta have faith. I gotta have faith.
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The home of David and Meredith in the morning. Oldies 93.5. So just a reminder that it's $1,000 every hour. 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